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2: This was written by the Vaseline's. 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But we do it the Vaseline's way.
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2: What we've got here is failure to communicate. Some men you just can't reach. So you get what we had here last week, which is the way he wants it. Well, he gets it.

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2: Rumors been round in that Texas town. About to shack outside the games. And you know what I'm talking about. Just let me know if you wanna go to that home out on the range. They got a lot of nice girls.

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Look ahead, the crowd is jumping. Pump it up a little more, get the party going on the dance floor. See, 'cause that's where the party

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2: Hey, Em, it's Paul. I was listening to the album. Good fucking luck. You're on your own.

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1: Hi. I'm Sierra, how are you?
0: Rob, it's me.
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